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0: Spending your weeknights with us once you're off the clock and out of school could put a trip on the calendar for you. It's Nightly with Jade and Tyler, and we've sent people out to see BTS in Vegas and in Cali.
1: Yeah, Hilary Duff in Nashville. Also, Harry Styles, New York City.
0: Yes. Shout out to Lisa. She just won that trip to see Harry Styles in NYC coming up on October 9th. This just happened last week. By the way, Lisa, we saw you followed us on Instagram at Nightly with Jade and Tyler. We knew you were a nurse, but we didn't know that you were a super hot bodybuilder as well. Whew, smoke show. But I think the girls are going to go crazy when they hear what we've got planned next.
1: Ella Langley, that's who's next. And you got to get locked in on our socials at Nightly with Jade and Tyler.
0: But Tyler, the venue we're sending them to see Ella, oh my gosh.
1: 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And also, I love this cover of John Denver's Take Me Home Country Roads as she performed that song in West Virginia.
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0: You know, we definitely don't get into politics or anything serious on this show because you've had a day. You need to unwind. You need to laugh. But, you know, freedom of speech is out there, and it's one of the greatest things about this country, but it does have its consequences, good or bad.
1: Most definitely. And as you have probably seen all over your timeline,
0: more, you know, he used his free speech during a concert last week, and a lot of people, it's like, this isn't the venue, this is a concert, you know, it's one of those like read the room type deals. So yes, he's been dropped from Ed Sheeran. He wrote on social media, he put this big long post that him and Ed have been friends for years, and he hopes he can continue his friendship with Ed.
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0: Kaylee with Jade and Tyler. Jade, a bucket list concert. I think I already know your answer, but who would you see if somebody gave you a free trip to fly anywhere to see one person perform live? Who would it be?
1: You know, thankfully through our jobs, I'm so grateful we've gotten to see so many incredible ones. And I feel like I've knocked all of them off of my list, except for RiRi. And I don't know that I'll ever have the chance to do that again. So I just continue to watch old tour videos and old performances on YouTube. What about you, Ty?
0: I knew it. Mine would be, still is, because she's back touring again, Celine Dion. She opened up her tour in Paris this past week.
1: You know what? That was one of the first concerts I attended when I got this job, and I was like, this is a dream. Not only is she just such a beautiful, she has such a beautiful aura, but she's so stylish. And I was in the 300s at the top of the top of the top of the nosebleeds, bawling my eyes out because she touches your heart in such a way that is just like, that's what music really should be like.
0: Yeah, she was dressed in the nines every time she would leave her hotel where she's staying. To the only time she leaves the hotel is just for sound checking, and that's it. But she goes all out when she walks out.
1: Can you remind us, like, what were the health issues that she's been going through here lately?
0: She was diagnosed with stiff person syndrome. That's a rare progressive neurological condition that causes severe muscle stiffness and pain spasms.
1: Oh my gosh, it always devastates me when anybody that we love, you know, the music makers out there, for any of them that go through anything like that, because something that quite literally changes your voice, the very thing that she's known for, has got to be quite shocking and emotional. So happy to see her back on stage.
0: Yeah, I also heard that she doesn't do anything. She doesn't talk to anybody because she has to save her, you know, her vocal cords. She's got to save her voice because when she performs, she performs.
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3: The U.S. Treasury quietly released its official financial report for 2025. It appears by its own numbers, the U.S. government seems insolvent. It's reported that the Treasury shows about $6 trillion in assets and over $47 trillion in liabilities. Add it all up, and it looks like the U.S. owes more than $130 trillion it doesn't have. 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

0: It's Nightly with Jade and Tyler. And honestly, the more and more time goes on and I see Benny Blanco be a guest star on any TV show or podcast show, I'm always going to stop my scroll because he stays dropping gems. And I can see why Selena chose him. He seems like somebody who's easy to unpack with behind closed doors.
1: Yeah, he seems like he's just one of us. He's just a normal, everyday person, just with a skill of writing, producing, and singing songs.
0: And making diamond hits, for sure.
1: Yes. Him, he's got a new book out called F Failure. It just dropped today, actually. He explains in an interview with the Today Show that a lot of us are afraid to fail. And I think that's kind of true.
2: A lot of people are scared to fail, you know? Today, we're in a time where everything you do is on display. You know, you post something, it's like live for everyone. A lot of people are embarrassed to make that first step.
1: Which is very true. I feel like a lot of us are scared and we put ourselves out there only to get hurt. In this interview, he continued to say that he wants to fail every day because if he's not failing, he's not trying.
0: It's so important that any of the young people that are listening to us really, really absorb that. It's kind of an inevitable part of wanting to become anything that you want to be. Whatever your dreams are, you're going to go through the awkward phases of figuring it out. Or maybe you have huge dreams and expectations and it's hard to execute because you don't yet have those resources. You've just got to start somewhere. But I really do pray for the young people today because when we were growing up, we had a little bit of taste of that with some social platforms, but YouTube was probably the biggest. Now, every step of the way, we're seeing the development happen in real time. And even the biggest of the biggest, they get it the worst. I can't even imagine the mental health of some of these celebrities, but don't let it stifle you from even putting yourself out there or just hiding the dream that you have because the people with the biggest, most negative opinions, they do that because they're sitting from the sidelines. Anyone who's trying is going to cheer you on because they can relate from that place. You got to get past the thinking of your hometown, you know, small-minded people and maybe even your coworkers, your social circle. If you feel a calling, you've got to follow it.
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2: It's time. The Man These Guys Really Suck Players present Theater Thursday. In today's production, we meet Stuart, a man who is lost on the path of life. So downtrodden and searching for meaning, he decided to travel to the highest mountain top in hopes of joining a monastery there, where maybe he can finally find peace. J-Rod, that's me. I'll be playing the role of Stuart. Mickey will play the role of Monk Boss Wanda, the highest of all monks. We find Stuart finally reaching the summit at the home of the monks.
3: Yes, I am Swami Wanda. How can I help you today?
4: I'm looking for peace, understanding, and enlightenment. I would like to join your monastery, please.
3: Well, it is a process, and it takes great commitment. First, you must take a vow of silence that will last a long while.
4: I have nothing in this life but wonder. I will do whatever it takes to become a monk. Please take me in.
3: Very well. I'll take you to your room, and there you will begin your vow of silence. It will last 2 years.
4: 2 years? That seems impossible, but I'm willing to try.
3: Very good. I will leave you here, and I will return in 6 months to check on you. Ah, Pupil Stuart, you have completed your first 6 months of silence. I will ask you one question, and you may answer before you are silent again for another 6 months. How are you doing?
4: My bed is hard.
3: That is the way here, and now you will be silent for another 6 months. Time to check on Pupil Stuart. Now is your time to talk. What say you?
4: The food is bad.
3: Ah, we nourish our souls in many ways. And now another 6 months. You have almost accomplished your commitment, Pupil Stuart. Any last thoughts?
4: My room is crafty.
3: We are living on top of a frozen mountain, Stuart. We learn from adjustments to our perceptions.

0: Thursday. Another one in the books.
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2: Wake up in the morning like P. Diddy. Grab my glasses, I'm out the door. I'm gonna hit this city. Before I leave, brush my teeth with a bottle of Jack. Cause when I leave for the night, I ain't coming back.

0: I'm not the psychopath that asks the question.
1: Right. Oh, yeah. Well, we can get into that.
0: A lot to think about this morning. We're asking the hard-hitting questions this morning.
1: That's right.
0: Conversation.
1: Do you prefer paste or glue?
0: Well, that's a conversation. But I do remember it was kindergarten or first grade when I found out that there were kids, my fellow classmates,
1: yeah,
0: that were eating paste and glue.
1: What the heck?
0: How am I? I'm wondering what they're strung out on now.
1: Right.
0: Those kids.
1: Crayons. Right.
0: Got American Girls. It's the new one from Harry Styles right now.
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2: Things that quietly went away, disappeared from society, we want back. The McDonald's fries that were cooked in beef fat.
3: Yeah, beef tallow, if you will.
2: Bring those back. Toys and cereal. Somebody had to choke on something and sue somebody and had to ruin it for everyone.
3: Watch your kids.
2: You know, and at first they were in the cereal, and then that happened, and then they put them beside the cereal.
3: Right, it was outside of the bag of the cereal, but it's still in the box.
2: Yeah, but it lost something,
3: yeah.
2: Even being beside it, because your grubby little kid hands, there was something about digging around in that cereal. Yeah.

You have some dough. It's lunchtime, but there's no way you would eat just dough for lunch, right? Well, the good thing is, I have some cheese. Your friend has some tomato sauce. This random guy on the street has pepperoni in his backpack. If we bring all these ingredients together, we end up with something much better than any of them alone. A savory pizza for lunch. But each of us has not only different ingredients, but also different opinions coming from our different life experiences. If we bring all these experiences and all these opinions together in friendly, civil conversation, we end up with opinions and ideas that are better than any of our individual opinions before. So if we want to come up with better ideas for a better world, what we really need are civil, civic conversations. Pizzas. It's an American thing. AmericanThing.org

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2: It's time. The Man These Guys Really Suck Players presents Theater Thursday. In today's production, we meet Stuart, a man who is lost on the path of life. So downtrodden and searching for meaning, he decided to travel to the highest mountain top in hopes of joining a monastery there, where maybe he can finally find peace. J-Rod, that's me. I'll be playing the role of Stuart. Mickey will play the role of Monk Boss Wanda, the highest of all monks. We find Stuart finally reaching the summit at the home of the monks.
3: Yes? I am Swami Wanda. How can I help you today?
4: I'm looking for peace, understanding, and enlightenment. I would like to join your monastery, please.
3: Well, it is a process, and it takes great commitment. First, you must take a vow of silence that will last a long while.
4: I have nothing in this life but wonder. I will do whatever it takes to become a monk. Please take me in.
3: Very well. I'll take you to your room, and there you will begin your vow of silence. It will last 2 years.
4: 2 years? That seems impossible, but I'm willing to try.
3: Very good. I will leave you here, and I will return in 6 months to check on you. Ah, Pupil Stuart, you have completed your first 6 months of silence. I will ask you one question, and you may answer before you are silent again for another 6 months. How are you doing?
4: My bed is hard.
3: That is the way here, and now you will be silent for another 6 months. Time to check on Pupil Stuart. Now is your time to talk. What say you?
4: The food is bad.
3: Ah, we nourish our souls in many ways. And now another 6 months. You have almost accomplished your commitment, Pupil Stuart. Any last thoughts?
4: My room is crafty.
3: We are living on top of a frozen mountain, Stuart. We learn from adjustments to our perceptions. I will be back in 6 months, and your vow will be over.

0: are a skyfall. We don't talk anymore, talk anymore, talk anymore. Gave me the silent treatment. All the hits.
1: 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I'm Alex Warren.

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1: All right, listen, people.
2: If you had to eat a crayon, what color would you choose?
3: Orange.
2: That's a good one. That's a good one. Some folks said yellow. That's our Facebook question this morning. Red, said Amber. Brianne said white. I would pretend that it was a mystery flavor of Airhead.
3: Oh, there you go.
2: Love that. Pink. Kelly said red.
3: I think pink would be a good one, too.
2: Let's see. I know somebody on...
3: How about that all these psychopaths really put thought into eating a crayon? How about that?
2: How about the psychopath that asked the question?
3: Right. Oh, yeah. Well, we can get into that.
2: A lot to think about this morning. We're asking the hard-hitting questions this morning.
3: That's right.
2: Conversation.
3: Do you prefer paste or glue?
2: Well, that's a conversation. But I do remember it was kindergarten or first grade when I found out that there were kids, my fellow classmates, that were eating paste and glue.
3: What the heck?
2: How am I? I'm wondering what they're strung out on now.
3: Right.
2: Those kids.
3: Crayons. Right.
2: Got American Girls. It's the new one from Harry Styles right now.
3: Follow us for more recipes.
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2: Things that quietly went away and disappeared from society, we want back. 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
2: Bring those back. Toys and cereal. 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
3: Right, it was outside of the bag of the cereal, but it's still in the box.
2: Yeah, but it lost something, even being beside it, because your grubby little kid hands, there was something about digging around in that cereal.
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2: Good morning. I'm Mickey Morgrat reporting. A two-vehicle traffic crash in the city of Jackson on Monday resulted in one death and a non-life-threatening injury. Jackson Police Department Chief Christopher Simpson says that on Monday at about 4:38 p.m., JPD officers responded to a traffic crash near the intersection of Cooper Street and East Franklin. Police say a Dodge Caravan was traveling eastbound on East Franklin Street and failed to yield to the right-of-way by running the stop sign on Cooper Street and was struck by a GMC Sierra pickup that was traveling southbound on Cooper Street. The 76-year-old man, identified by officials as Brian McGonigal, was driving the Dodge Caravan and was transported to Henry Ford Hospital, where he was later pronounced deceased. The 55-year-old man who was driving the GMC Sierra sustained non-life-threatening injuries. Police say he was treated and released from Henry Ford Hospital. The accident reconstruction team from Blackman Leone Township Public Safety also responded and assisted with the traffic crash. Jackson County is among four Michigan counties where the state is tracking cases of epizootic hemorrhagic disease, or EHD, in white-tailed deer. The Michigan DNR says the virus is spreading by biting midges. The warm weather and receding water are creating ideal breeding conditions. Infected deer may develop high fevers, become lethargic, and suffer internal bleeding before dying within days. EHD does not spread from deer to deer and poses no threat to people or pets. Hunters are urged not to consume deer showing signs of the disease. The outbreak should end by the first hard frost, which kills the midges. Jackson College is receiving nearly $300,000 to help increase enrollment among adult learners. The funding comes from the Michigan Department of Lifelong Education, Advancement, and Potential, which awarded nearly $1.8 million in grants to six Michigan colleges. Jackson College will receive $297,315 over 2 years. The money will support outreach and communication with adults considering college while using enrollment data to better connect prospective students with information and support throughout the process. The grants are designed to help remove barriers that keep adults from starting, returning to, or continuing their education. News powered by WKHM. I'm Mickey Morgrat reporting.
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8: Now sports. It was a big night for Detroit Tigers first baseman Spencer Torkelson as he led the Tigers to a 10-1 victory over the Toronto Blue Jays in a sold-out Rogers Center on Tuesday. Torkelson crushed a 3-run home run, his 24th of the season for the Tigers' 6th straight win. After going homerless in August, Torkelson has caught fire in September, hitting 4 home runs in 2 weeks. He came into this game with a .262 batting average and a .886 OPS for the month. The Detroit Red Wings have named Sean Horkoff interim general manager while the search continues for a permanent replacement for Steve Yzerman. The team announced the news yesterday, 2 days before training camp is scheduled to start at Little Caesars Arena. Horkoff, 47, has spent 6 seasons as the team's director of player development and 3 seasons as assistant director of player personnel. He has been handling daily general manager duties since Yzerman vacated the position in mid-July. And that's a look at sports on K105.3.
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1: K105.3 weather for today. Areas of fog before 10 a.m. There is a chance of showers with thunderstorms also possible after 2 p.m. today. Mostly cloudy skies throughout. Highs could reach near 73 in Jackson. Currently, it is 66 under cloudy skies.
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1: Hello, Jackson, Michigan, USA. It's J-Rod and Mickey live from the studio sponsored by the Sykes Group and Morgan Stanley. 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Episode 657, no more stalls on that time. Here we are, doing it again on a Wednesday. Hello.
2: Hey, good morning.
1: Good morning.
2: Nice to have you back. I'm sure you were missed by all the listeners because it was...
1: Great to be back.
2: Yeah.
1: Yeah.
2: I feel weird going, how's it going?
1: Yeah, we always feel weird about certain things. Yes, I was gone the last couple of days. We had to put our dog to sleep, so that's why I was missing time. That was one of the worst times of my life, and, that's just, life happens like that. We had the guy for 13 years,
2: That's a lifetime. That's so long.
1: Right. He was about 14 or 15. We're not for positive. Probably 14. But,
2: Well, he'll be there at the bridge for you.
1: Oh, yeah.
2: He totally is going to be there. That's such a rough one.
1: Yeah.
2: So it's only Wednesday. This might have been the longest week of my life.
1: Oh, my gosh. You're telling me, pal.
2: Next Saturday is our Fall Fest and Chili Classic. And we talk about all the other things that are a part of that. But the Mrs. Roper's romp is next Saturday, too.
1: That's wild, right? Like, right in the middle of all that. I just think it's, like, one more cool thing that's going to be happening that day, right?
2: For sure. I'm so excited. I haven't looked at the extended forecast because it'll change a million times anyway.
1: Oh, I don't even want to know right now.
2: But if it ends up being a day that's not sweltering, I might dress up and play lawn.
1: Well, yeah.
2: While I'm cooking the chili, which I decided yesterday. Have you seen the new trophy? Have you seen this year's trophies?
1: No.
2: They're adorable.
1: Oh.
2: Yeah, you wouldn't have because they just came in. Right. They're in Ashley's office. They're not the biggest trophies ever, but they've got the most personality and they're super cute. And the judge's choice trophy, I want it.
1: Oh, well, hey, what was the second place last year? I mean, right? Like, so you've done it 2 years in a row and I can't remember where you at you're like... More towards the upper middle, right, of things in the first year.
2: Yeah, I think I was still, if not top 10, top 15.
1: Sure. And then second last year, it can only get, you know what I mean?
2: I hope so. I mean, I don't care about the money, the prize money.
1: Sure.
2: If it was a separate entity and I wasn't involved with the people who were promoting and presenting it, I might take the money from my pocket.
1: You donated that money last
2: year.
1: It'll
2: get donated to charity, but I want that judge's choice trophy so badly.
1: Okay.
2: That I'm bringing hamburger back, bringing beef back to the chili. Oh, yeah.
1: congratulations on bringing back hamburger. You were saying something about something else the other day. I'm like, whoa, that's interesting. That's all I could say.
2: Lentils?
1: Yeah. I wasn't sure. I've never had that before, so I can't, I don't want to, I don't want to poo-poo on nothing,
2: Yeah. I mean, there's something for a long time in my life, I'd be like, no, thank you. But
1: sure.
2: They're basically like a bean. They're like a mix between bean and a meat substitute of sorts. But it wasn't going to be a vegetarian chili because I was still going to have bacon in
1: there. Sure.
2: So, anyway.
1: You were just trying something different, though. That was the thing. You were trying to mix it up a little bit.
2: Yeah. But now that I've seen that cute trophy, And you know what's weird? It's half the size of the trophy I won last year. Size doesn't matter. It's how cute it is.
1: Right.
2: And this one is so cute. We're going to actually post him on socials, I think, before the Fall Fest and Philly Classic, which is next Saturday. So save that date. It's noon to 5 in downtown Jackson, Michigan, USA.
1: We're going.
2: Mr. Know-It-All right now from Teddy Swims on K105.3. It's the Morning Gas. J-Rod's back.
1: Hello. Yeah.

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2: Somebody's gonna get hurt.
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1: Hey, it's the Morning Gas episode 657 on the September 16th. Hello. Good morning, everybody. Good morning, Mickey.
2: Hey, good morning. It feels like spring.
3: Yeah.
1: It's really odd, right?
2: I was feeling fall big time. When was that? The other day, I realized the light was just so in the room, and I thought, I know fall's next week, but it feels like it's here now.
1: Sure, we had the windows open and such at home.
2: But in the last day or so, I'm feeling like little pangs of spring.
1: Yeah, I don't like it. It's not time for that.
2: So if you think it, they're both equinox times.
1: Yeah.
2: But I don't know why spring's like feeling like it's creeping into fall, even though it's the same kind of stuff.
1: Mother Nature does what she wants, especially in Michigan.
2: I get a certain feeling in fall. It's a little melancholy. I've thought about it in the past, and I think it might have something to do with like returning to school. Because even though it's the end of the year, you're starting something new.
1: Yeah.
2: And boy, that's a big collision of all different kinds.
1: Sure, lots of emotions and everything.
2: Yeah,
1: sure.
2: From different places converging in one spot. So, I don't know, I like fall.
1: Yeah, fall's the best.
2: When is it? Next week?
1: The 21st? 22nd? The 22nd, one of those. The 20-something.
2: 20, yeah. Oh,
1: yeah. 21st, 22nd.
2: Makes me want to learn guitar. Tuesday the 22nd at 8:04 in the evening.
1: Oh, wow. Like immediately 8:04 in the evening on the 22nd. That's when it becomes fall.
2: That is like pushing it, I think. Like, isn't there a window between like the 20th and the 22nd? 8 o'clock on the 22nd.
1: Right.
2: That's pretty late for fall to kick
1: in. Who's coming up with these times?
2: Science? I don't know. We've built clocks and calendars so we can, you know, thrive as a society, I guess. But there's still the nature of the seasons. That's really where...
1: The nature has the final say.
2: That's where the magic is.
1: Right.
2: Let's see. What do we got later on this morning? Oh, yeah. Elizabeth Ray and Mrs. Roper's Romp. We didn't get a winner yesterday in a Express Trivia.
1: I see that. I wondered how that was going to go. And I'm like, oh, man.
2: The theme was hamburgers. And the one that she missed was... Crap, I can't remember. She got 4 out of 5.
1: Was the Hamburglar on one of the questions?
2: No.
1: Okay.
2: The first question was, who has a sign that says they've served over...
1: A billion?
2: 100 million.
1: Oh.
2: It's probably a billion now.
1: Yeah.
2: I think it was 100 million when we were kids.
1: Yeah, it's changed.
2: McDonald's. Sesame seeds was the second answer. Cows. Where typically do we get food?
1: Yeah.
2: Make our burgers. Cows. It was the fourth.
1: Sorry, cows.
2: Oh, okay. I remember what it was. And I'm paraphrasing. I can't remember how I worded it. When did What's-Her-Face say, where's the beef at Wendy's?
1: Oh, 1983?
2: It was 84, but I was going to go with the 80s.
1: Okay.
2: But I think there was a resurrection of that commercial for maybe a Super Bowl or something in the 90s or early 2000s. And I think Danielle was her name. And that may have confused her.
1: Oh.
2: Plus, she was born in the early 80s.
1: It's hit or miss for some of us. Yeah.
2: A gruesome discovery Monday morning.

0: morning left employees at a Southwest Atlanta restaurant in shock after they found, well, a dead guy wedged inside their kitchen exhaust vent.
1: Oh, no. He's trying to break in, wasn't he?
0: Yeah. Crews rushed to Walter's Soul Food Cafe just before 9 a.m. when a worker arrived and spotted the trapped man. A cook at the restaurant said a co-worker came in screaming for him to look in the vent. You mad? I can't imagine that must be like.
1: That's how you go to work and that's how you start your morning off or
0: with
1: whatever?
0: A dead guy wedged up somewhere. I mean, it's in my mind because you told me snakes have gotten in this building before.
1: I've seen running down this hallway before, yeah. Or whatever, slithering, if you will. Not running, but man, they look like they're running.
0: What kind of shoes did he have?
1: Right.
0: Did he go to the shoe parlor?
1: He had those ones. No, he didn't go to Miller's Shoe Parlor. No, no. He had like those ones on that you would wear like, what was that? That cult? They had all the same matching shoes. That's what the snake was wearing.
0: Nike shoes and gray
1: like the old
0: sweatsuit.
1: Right.
0: Gray. Is that what they're called?
1: I think so.
2: What are those called?
1: It's a sweatsuit. It's like a tracksuit. Yeah, something like that.
0: Sweatshirt. Anyway, another employee described the terrifying scene and said, all we seen was his head. That's all.
1: I would have been like, I'm not cleaning that up.
0: His head and his arms. Oh, my gosh. Rescue personnel quickly responded and pronounced the unidentified man. Yeah, he's dead. Police investigators said there's no immediate signs of foul play other than he was trying to break into a place through the heating vent.
1: He was dying to rob the place.
0: I know. Have a denunciation. The Fulton County Medical Examiner said the homicide unit are now working. Maybe he had a heart attack.
1: Oh, yeah.
0: Maybe it didn't.
1: I'm sure his adrenaline was going through the roof, like all the way down. Through the roof. Because he's breaking in.
0: Not the first time we've heard that story. And more times than not, I think the people end up dead.
1: Yeah. Like, there's certain places you're not supposed to be able to get into, guys. And there's a reason for that.
0: Oh, that's the one. All right, what else we can talk about this morning? Yellowstone National Park staff retrieved nearly 280 hats from hydrothermal areas this season, including FIFA 2026 World Cup cap and a baseball cap labeled cowboy hat.
1: Oh.
0: 25,000 items were recovered from the park's geysers because Weisenheimers think if they throw their hat in there the next time that the geyser goes off like in a cartoon, it'll be dancing at the top of it.
1: Nope.
0: That's 50% more than last year. Workers collected over $18 in foreign and domestic coins. AirPods, eyeglasses, an inhaler.
1: What?
0: Dental retainers, fake fingernails, golf tees.
1: What kind of idiot's throwing their retainer or the inhaler in there? Like, come on.
0: A fake fingernail.
1: Like, you think it's going to do something, too. You just lost it. That's all.
0: Hotel keys, toys, a copy of The Vampire Diaries.
1: What?
0: And an Uno card.
1: That's kind of funny.
0: Rangers warn that coins introduce harmful algae and bacteria, damaging fragile thermal features. The recovered hats will be cleaned and donated to a local clothing organization. That's nice, I guess.
1: Sure.
0: We got our news headlines coming up. Our first buzz is on the way, too. We're going to be talking Tom Cruise.
1: Oh,
0: no. Did you see Tom Cruise and Taylor Swift set together in the suite at the football game Monday night?
1: No.
0: And he's gone on record, and he said, yeah, I know I'm a bit much. So we got all that coming up on K105.3. Huh.
3: This is Skip Young from Kia of Lansing and Kia of Jackson. 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
0: A two-vehicle crash in the city of Jackson Monday afternoon resulted in the death of one citizen and a non-life-threatening injury for another. JPD responded Monday afternoon about 4:30 to the area of Cooper Street and East Franklin Street. Police say a Dodge Caravan was traveling eastbound in East Franklin and failed to yield to the right-of-way by running the stop sign there on Cooper Street and was struck by a GMC Sierra pickup truck that was traveling southbound on Cooper Street. The 76-year-old man, identified by officials as Brian McGonigal, was driving the Dodge Caravan and was transported to Henry Ford Hospital, where he was later pronounced deceased. Jackson County is among four Michigan counties where the state is tracking cases of epizootic hemorrhagic disease, or EHD, in white-tailed deer. Michigan DNR says that the virus is spread by biting midges. It does not spread from deer to deer and poses no threat to people or pets. Hunters are urged not to consume deer showing signs of the disease. And the outbreak should end with the first hard frost, which kills those little bugs called midges. What makes me want fudge, though? And that's disgusting.
1: Like Keebler elves or something are hanging out.
0: Jackson College is receiving nearly $300,000 to help increase enrollment among adult learners. These grants are designed to help remove barriers that keep adults from starting, returning to, or continuing their education. Full details on these stories coming up at 7 o'clock on K105.3.
1: K105.3 weather for today. We'll see some patchy fog to start off your morning, all before 10 a.m. with a chance of showers and thunderstorms possible after 2 p.m. Otherwise, we'll see mostly cloudy skies and a high near 73. It's 66 and cloudy in Jackson now. And Alicia Keys, If I Ain't Got You, on the Morning Gas with J. Rod and Mickey. Good morning.

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5: We saw it.
3: We heard it.
6: They will report to us by radio.
0: With J-Rod and Mickey.

0: 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Time to get buzzed.
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0: With the Morning Gas, get ready.
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0: As J-Rod and Mickey are about to take you into the world of Hollywood, music, and social media.
3: They're such freaks.
0: It's time for the buzz with the Morning Gas.
4: Oh, yes, indeed. It's fun time, fun time, fun time.
5: Oh, man. So you're on an airplane.
6: Yeah.
5: And there's a celebrity on board, and it's 9/11. And that celebrity is Lee Greenwood, and in the overhead speaker, he sings God Bless the USA.
6: Yeah.
5: Now, partly because you love the United States of America, you're like, all right.
6: Sure.
5: But that's about it.
6: Right.
5: What the hell?
6: All right, Lee Greenwood, I expect you to go back to your seat after this and not say anything for the rest of the flight.
5: He had performed the song at the Yankees-Mets game on the 11th. Ooh, I bet there was some energy at that game.
6: Oh, yeah.
5: On that day. Interesting. All right. Where's my Tom Cruise story that I was telling you about?
6: Oh, Tom.
5: Yeah, so he's totally sitting there beside Taylor Swift in the suite on Monday night. And he's got parted bangs.
6: What? Oh, my gosh.
5: Yeah.
6: Why is he so strange?
5: I don't know. But he just poked fun at himself. He's come out with a documentary. He said, I don't know what to say. I'm intense. He's leaning into his well-known intensity in a rare sit-down with GQ magazine. He said, I got a very good sense of humor about it.
6: What? No, he doesn't.
5: The actor spoke candidly about his demanding work ethic. And look, I work hard, and people that work with me, they know. I expect a lot, and I'm upfront about it. It's like the rumors are true. And do you want this? Cruz also reflected on his love of cinema, describing it as all of us coming together in a room and sharing an experience. Sure, that's the magic and beauty of cinema.
6: And he does work hard. I'm not going to ever take that away from him, but man.
5: He is intense.
6: I don't want to sit next to him anywhere.
5: That kind of intensity takes away from your energy.
6: Right? It's almost like he's stealing from you.
5: Yeah, because, I mean, he's generating a little of it,
6: right,
5: but keeping it going.
6: Right.
5: He's taking it from the room.
6: With that creepy smile and laugh and the frozen eyes.
5: Right, right.
6: Yeah. Right. I can't get that image out of my head about when he was jumping on Oprah's couch.
5: I was just thinking that when you were talking.
6: That's not real. Like,
5: and she just let him go, and he kept going.
6: Right.
5: And he kept going.
6: How are you going to stop that?
5: Hey, did you hear she's going to play the Sphere?
6: Huh?
5: Oprah's going to do a weekend at the Sphere.
6: What kind of act does she have?
5: She's bringing all her celebrity friends that are going to play their songs and talk about their inspiring stories and whatnot. She said it was U2 inspired her for that idea.
6: Thanks, U2.
5: Swifties aren't delusional in picking apart Taylor Swift's cameo in the Law & Order SVU sketch at the Emmys. Producer of the show confirmed that Taylor asked to sprinkle, a few official Easter eggs over it. Excuse me, because that's what she do. The hidden messages are the lines that Taylor had. So she said, I think what we're going to be looking for is hiding in plain sight. Saccharide Aries from the vineyard north or south.
6: Huh?
5: That's what she said. So the theories are, there are 12 zodiac signs and Aries is the first, and she has 12 albums. And the first one is Taylor Swift, and From the Vineyard equals From the Vault. So she's hinting Taylor Swift's version From the Vault? It's too soon.
6: Right.
5: Is she talking about a 13th album dropping in April?
6: Let that vault collect some dust, lady.
5: Swifties also think that the release could happen. Oh, there it is.
6: Right.
5: During Aries season. So that's next spring. One person thinks Aries, which has a ram symbol, is a reference to the LA Rams, which that's really a stretch, although they are favored to win the Super Bowl. And the Kansas City Chiefs play the Rams on December 3rd, so they're really trying to string that one together.
6: Oh my gosh, they're reaching so hard.
5: It hurts your brain. Don't do it. Just
6: right.
5: Read
6: just
5: it, and
6: it.
5: Then eventually it'll happen.
6: Oh, there's my
5: maybe.
6: There's my favorite artist on this award show doing a fun skit.
5: Yeah.
6: Why can't it just be that?
5: I agree.
6: Come on.
5: I've had to rearrange thinking myself. And that you just, all right, we'll see what happens with it later.
6: Right.
5: Robert De Niro says he wants to sit down and rewatch all 100 plus of his films.
6: Oh, Lord.
5: Some of them. I love him. He's one of my favorite actors, but some of them aren't that good.
6: I'm going to say two. he takes all that time to watch that, I don't think he's finishing them. Sorry, Robert De Niro.
5: He's 83.
6: Right?
5: So he was on Amy Poehler's podcast. And during that episode, she said, well, I have a hot take. You're the best actor of our generation. She noted that the movies are so tied to different paths of the actor's life and asked if he ever rewatched them. He said, no, but I've always been wanting to watch all the movies I did, from the last one all the way down, or the other way to the earliest ones, whatever. Just go through them all. It's easier said than done, and making it happen would be a huge undertaking. That would be like your own festival, she said. And he said, I wasn't sure, but there's no downside to doing that. That could be a Robert De Niro, like, extra bonus Tribeca Film Festival.
6: Sure. I bet you it's hard, though, to, like, track down all those films. I bet you not all of them are available, to, like, you know what I mean?
5: Oh, yeah. Even if you're in them.
6: Right.
5: Don't you know who I'm in? I'm in it.
6: Doesn't matter. You don't own any of this.
5: I wanted to get a sense of what I've done and where I could go, what's missing, and what I can make a choice of something different. He's just working.
6: Yeah.
5: Because it's not a job for him.
6: He's a regular Tom Cruise. Right.
5: All right. So our birthday salute is coming up here next from Jag 60 for our K-Clubbers, celebrating on the 16th of September with K105.3.
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6: K105.3 weather now brought to you by Jackson Public Schools, where community comes together. In Jackson today, mostly cloudy skies. There is a chance of showers and thunderstorms after 2 p.m. today. Areas of fog to start off your morning all before 10 a.m. and a high near 73. It's cloudy and 66 with Michelle Branch, New Radicals, and the Game of Love on the Morning Gas. 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
1: 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Happy birthday to Jay Jones and Kent Loring. Dexter Evans celebrating along with Rochelle Fagan and Stacey Osborne. Happy birthday, Amy Sharrock and Tracy Watola. Daniel Johnson, happy birthday. Shelly Stevenson and Angela Morgan, happy birthday. Misty Matthews celebrating with Tammy Levasseur and Stephanie Whitaker. Happy birthday, Jason Stoner and Lori Grantham. Pam Bailey, happy birthday. Andrea Kronk celebrating. So is Karen Ziegler and Sean Cohn. Danielle Lee, happy birthday. Kaylin Miller and Sean Elaine, happy birthday to you. Michael Conklin. Corey Adakabowski, happy birthday. Ashley Padgett, and happy birthday to our 8 o'clock hour guest, Elizabeth Ray, who's putting on Mrs. Roper's Romp. It's her birthday today, friend of the show. Happy birthday, Elizabeth Ray, and happy birthday to you if it's yours or anybody else's. And celebrities and dignitaries, they're celebrating today too, right?
2: Yeah, Nick Jonas is 34. Somebody named Joji is also 34. I'm guessing a musician because there's song titles.
1: Oh.
2: Who else? Alex Beidle, 45, Rory on Gilmore Girls.
1: Oh, no clue.
2: Amy Poehler is 55.
1: I know who that is.
2: Mark Anthony is 58. Molly Shannon is 62. How funny that Amy and Molly are having a birthday.
1: Right.
2: Together. Richard Marks, he's 63.
1: Should have known better.
2: Jennifer Tilly is 68. David Copperfield is 70. Mickey Rourke is 74.
1: Wow.
2: Ed Begley Jr., 77.
1: Ah. Put those two next to each other. You know what I'm saying?
2: Yeah.
1: One looks 105, the other one looks 74.
2: Yeah. I don't know. We haven't seen Ed Begley Jr. in a couple of minutes.
1: Sure.
2: B.B. King born on this day, and so is Lauren Bacall. I'll have to watch my favorite movie with her in it later today, which is also a Marilyn Monroe and Betty Grable movie. The Mexicans began their revolt against the Spanish rule in 1810. It was 216 years ago. I remember that from my history book. General Motors was founded in 1908. And let's see what else happened on this day. Rap music exploded on the scene 47 years ago with the release of...
1: Walk This Way?
2: Rapper's Delight.
1: Ah, Sugar Hill Gang. I should have known better.
2: All right, Richard Marx.
1: Right.
2: Miami Vice premiered on this day in 1984. Janet and I had a Don Johnson folder.
1: Did ya?
3: I did.
2: Janet Jackson on the cover of Rolling Stone, and I don't know if it was her first or last time, but she wasn't wearing a shirt.
1: Ah.
2: And a federal, that was 1993. And in 1994, a federal jury ordered Exxon to pay $5 billion in damages for the Exxon Valdez spill of 1989. Today is the 16th of September. It's Collect Rocks Day. National Cinnamon Raisin Bread Day. Stay Away from Seattle Day.
1: Okay. Why?
2: I don't know why. Tattoo Story Day. So that's our Facebook question this morning. If you want to share your tattoo story with us. Julie said she got one just because she wanted to experience what it felt like.
1: Good for her.
2: Step Family Day. Teenager Workout Day. Working Parents Day, World Play-Doh Day, and Wrinkled Raincoat Day. Oh, Seattle Day, a reprieve from tourists. It's for Seattle, not for us.
1: Oh.
2: They're like, stay away. All right, we've got...
1: Give us a break.
2: We're tired of you.
1: Stop visiting that house where Kurt Cobain was found. It's old.
2: 7 o'clock almost. 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
1: 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Mostly cloudy skies today with a chance of showers and thunderstorms possible after two areas of fog before 10 this morning. Highs of 73 is 66 and cloudy in Jackson now.
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2: Good morning. I'm Mickey Morgrat reporting. A two-vehicle traffic crash in the city of Jackson on Monday resulted in one death and a non-life-threatening injury. Jackson Police Department Chief Christopher Simpson says that on Monday at about 4:38 p.m., JPD officers responded to a traffic crash near the intersection of Cooper Street and East Franklin. Police say a Dodge Caravan was traveling eastbound on East Franklin Street and failed to yield to the right-of-way by running the stop sign on Cooper Street and was struck by a GMC Sierra pickup that was traveling southbound on Cooper Street. The 76-year-old man, identified by officials as Brian McGonigal, was driving the Dodge Caravan and was transported to Henry Ford Hospital, where he was later pronounced deceased. The 55-year-old man who was driving the GMC Sierra sustained non-life-threatening injuries. Police say he was treated and released from Henry Ford Hospital. The accident reconstruction team from Blackman Leone Township Public Safety also responded and assisted with the traffic crash. Jackson County is among four Michigan counties where the state is tracking cases of epizootic hemorrhagic disease, or EHD, in white-tailed deer. The Michigan DNR says the virus is spreading by biting midges. The warm weather and receding water are creating ideal breeding conditions. Infected deer may develop high fevers, become lethargic, and suffer internal bleeding before dying within days. EHD does not spread from deer to deer and poses no threat to people or pets. Hunters are urged not to consume deer showing signs of the disease. The outbreak should end by the first hard frost, which kills the midges. Jackson College is receiving nearly $300,000 to help increase enrollment among adult learners. The funding comes from the Michigan Department of Lifelong Education, Advancement, and Potential, which awarded nearly $1.8 million in grants to six Michigan colleges. Jackson College will receive $297,315 over 2 years. The money will support outreach and communication with adults considering college while using enrollment data to better connect prospective students with information and support throughout the process. The grants are designed to help remove barriers that keep adults from starting, returning to, or continuing their education. News powered by WKHM. I'm Mickey Morgrat reporting.
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1: Now sports. It was a big night for Detroit Tigers first baseman Spencer Torkelson as he led the Tigers to a 10-1 victory over the Toronto Blue Jays in a sold-out Rogers Center on Tuesday. Torkelson crushed a three-run home run, his 24th of the season for the Tigers' sixth straight win. After going homerless in August, Torkelson has caught fire in September, hitting four home runs in 2 weeks. He came into this game with a .262 batting average and a .886 OPS for the month. The Detroit Red Wings have named Sean Horkoff interim general manager while the search continues for a permanent replacement for Steve Yzerman. The team announced the news yesterday, 2 days before training camp is scheduled to start at Little Caesars Arena. Horkoff, 47, has spent 6 seasons as the team's director of player development and 3 seasons as assistant director of player personnel. He has been handling daily general manager duties since Yzerman vacated the position in mid-July. And that's a look at sports on K105.3.
9: K105.3 weather now brought to you by Northwest Community Schools, the direction of greatness. Go! Oh, Mounties, today in Jackson, mostly cloudy skies with a chance of showers with thunderstorms possible after 2 p.m. Areas of fog to start off the morning under all before 10 a.m. We'll have a high near 73 in Jackson currently. It's mostly cloudy and 66.
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12: 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I'm here.
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1: Hey.
13: Let's go make history.
1: Happy Wednesday, everybody. J-Rod and Mickey, Morning Gas, episode 657, 16th of September. And we're doing it again, man.
14: Hello.
1: Hello.
2: Hello.
1: Who was that lady?
2: She was, I don't know, a caller we had for a contest or something, and I went back later and grabbed the audio.
1: Gosh, I love that.
2: Hello?
14: Hello?
1: You're a star.
2: Right.
1: You're part of the show every day when you become one of those things.
2: Whoever this is.
14: Hello?
2: Call us, please. 768-4448. We need to put a name to the...
14: Hello?
2: To the hello.
1: Right. All right.
2: This hour, we're going to do some what the facts about fall.
1: Okay.
2: And I know it sounds riveting.
1: WTF, guys.
2: But, I mean, you and I make fun. We have fun with whatever we're doing. So that's going to happen about 7:40. Crown Roundup. Next hour, though, we're waiting for Elizabeth Ray, birthday girl Elizabeth Ray.
1: Yeah, it's her birthday.
2: Mrs. Roper's romp. She puts these together. Jeez. Is this like the third or fourth one? Maybe the fifth one?
1: They're just having a blast with it.
2: It's going to be happening during Fall Fest and Chili Classic on the 26th. So that's just going to elevate that even more. Looking forward to that conversation later this morning. Just a girl right now. From No Doubt. Jackson's Hit Music Station, K105.

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1: 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Remember, Phelps Towing. Cloudy skies today, mostly cloudy skies, that is. Chance of showers and thunderstorms possible after 2 p.m. Areas of

0: There's only one little strip that I had. But speaking of that, like, I hope it doesn't. I hope I'm good today, because I, because of life, I had to put things off. Yeah. That was one of them. It's looking pretty shaggy back there. I don't like it.
1: You got a mullet in the backyard.
0: Pretty much.
1: You're saying.
0: Got the front done. Yeah, it's business in the front, party in the back for sure.
1: Coming up on the 26th, our Fall Fest and Chili Classic. Just a reminder about that. It is noon to 5 that day. Public tasting and voting is between 2 and 4. Live entertainment, 2 stages, vendor booths, of course, social districting. The VIP veranda presented by the Brokerage House. We are going to have Jen on next week. Give us the official rundown.
0: I want to say it was the 23rd, maybe. It's Wednesday. I know that for sure. 8 a.m.
1: Yeah, Wednesday. And so she'll
0: Jen
1: make
0: Scanlon.
1: She'll make the official announcement and tell you all the details about getting in on the VIP veranda. And I know how much it costs right now. It's blowing me away.
0: Really? I'm excited for it.
1: I'm actually going to say.
0: Wow.
1: That it could probably be more. And I'm not just saying that because it's one of our events and they do a good job.
0: Right.
1: But what they're going to charge for the VIP, like, you also includes the $5 Chili wristband.
0: Oh.
1: I'm saying too much.
0: Yeah,
1: you get a
0: stop.
1: Couple of drinks. You get a place to go to the bathroom.
0: And I've been gone for a couple of days, too, so I have no clue what's even going on right now.
1: You don't have to be gone to feel that way around here,
0: though. You're right.
1: That's the thing. Hey, speaking of that, here's a rundown of some items, whether or not your boss is toxic.
0: Uh-oh.
1: New boss. Man, that's rough starting a new job. You just want to get into the swing of things already and be into the routine of it.
0: Productive and whatnot, yeah.
1: Is that the mayor?
0: No.
1: Oh, okay.
0: He wishes.
1: Okay, I know. If they,
0: right.
1: if they choose favorites and it's obvious that certain employees get better treatment right off the bat. Your fellow employees act differently around your boss. Maybe it's because of stress and anxiety.
0: Sure. Smokes you a little behind there, too, maybe.
1: They constantly change priorities and don't care how it affects them. Celebrate themselves, but not the team. Ignore your emails.
0: Wow.
1: They want praise and give none. Right? If they badmouth former employees. Well, that's on the former employees.
0: Sure. Yeah, that's on them.
1: But anyway, if you're starting a new job, good luck to you. Sounds like you're going to need it. All right, more than 8,000 Michigan residents who recently applied for a new driver's license got their ID in the mail. How do you feel about the picture of yourself on your ID? Do you try to go for a good... Do you try to make it look good? It's almost impossible.
0: Yeah, you just go in there and do it. It's part of life.
1: But it's still fun to see how that picture turns out when you get the ID in your mail. But these 8,000 people saw somebody else's picture.
0: I saw this.
1: On their ID.
0: It's funny.
1: Whose job was this?
0: Right. Who dropped the ball that day? And is their boss going to be bad-mouthing them now after they fire them?
1: Choosing favorites.
0: Right.
1: So there was a photo of a stranger on their ID. And it had the wrong birthday of January 12th, 1967. 8,000 of them.
0: Right. The gentleman did have a great smile, by the way.
1: Their real name isn't listed on the back. It says last name, first name, middle.
0: Wow. Someone must have not tried it all that day.
1: Was it their last day and they knew it?
0: Maybe. I'll show them.
1: 8,000 people.
0: That's a lot of people.
1: All right. This is a new report of 54% of Americans saying that their mental load is at maximum capacity every week.
0: Can't believe it.
1: This report says that their mental load at maximum capacity. Yet 70% of people feel like they don't do enough each day due to lack of time.
0: There's never enough time in the day.
1: Around 25% said that there's not enough time spent talking with loved ones. 20% say they get squeezed out of gym time. Oh, I hate when I don't get my gym time.
0: Yeah, I haven't had gym time in about 40-some years.
1: 19% admit that their busy schedule keeps them from visiting elderly family members.
0: And that's a bummer, too, man, because the time is ticking, you know?
1: Yeah, planning me time and catch-up days. That's what they suggest that you do, because it's that simple. Just plan some me time for yourself.
0: Oh, yeah, I'll get right on that.
1: All last week, I knew that the garbage was going to be picked up a day later because of Labor Day.

0: Was that last week?
1: Yeah. 100% last week.
0: Oh, my God.
1: I was on the phone with my wife on the way home the other day last week.
0: Yeah.
1: And, it was Friday. Yeah. And she goes, man, they did not come today. I go, because we had Labor Day.
0: Yeah.
1: Oh, yeah. Yeah.
0: So I saw the most of the neighborhood put their carts out.
1: We did, too.
0: On Tuesday morning. And I was feeling pretty cocky and was like, no, it's tomorrow.
1: No.
0: So then I just got busy with weekend thoughts.
1: No.
0: My brain's maxed out.
1: No.
0: I pulled the cart out Wednesday night, apparently.
1: Oh, no.
0: And here when I get come. Home Thursday, I'm like, why the flip did they not take?
1: Oh, Mickey.
0: Oh, I missed it.
1: Dang.
0: So even when I was on it, I still missed it. Because that's who I am as a person.
1: And I know it's like whatever, probably faux pas or whatnot. But like, even if there is like a holiday or whatever, and that day gets like whatever, I always put it out. I know it's got to go
0: out. Just let it sit there until they come pick it up.
1: It has to. It has to go out Thursday or I'm going to forget. Like, you know what I mean? Like, it's easy to do.
0: So the gross thing was when I pulled it back in last Thursday and kind of peeked in there. I mean, it was to the top. I had several bags of garbage more. And I was cleaning out some things too. So it was full. When I pulled it out this week and looked in there, it was like half a size tall because the garbage had broke down that much already. I was trying not to breathe for sure in that moment. I don't want to know what that tastes like.
1: Ugh.
0: We got our news headlines up next on K105.3. Yeah.
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0: A two-vehicle crash in the city of Jackson Monday afternoon resulted in one death and a non-life-threatening injury. JPD reported to the intersection of Cooper Street and East Franklin Street Monday afternoon at about 4:30 or so. Police say a Dodge Caravan was traveling eastbound on East Franklin Street and failed to yield to the right-of-way by running the stop sign on Cooper Street and was struck by a GMC Sierra pickup truck that was traveling southbound on Cooper Street. The 76-year-old man, identified by officials as Brian McGonigal, was driving the Dodge Caravan and was transported to Henry Ford Hospital, where he was later pronounced deceased. Jackson County is among four Michigan counties where the state is tracking cases of epizootic hemorrhagic disease, or EHV. I'm sorry. That's Van Halen.
1: Right. EVH.
0: EVH. EHV. EHD in white-tailed deer. So the Michigan DNR says the virus is spreading by biting midges. It does not spread from deer to deer and poses no threat to people or pets, but hunters are urged not to consume deer showing signs of that disease. The outbreak would end with the first hard frost, which kills midges. In Jackson County, Jackson College is receiving nearly $300,000 to help increase enrollment among adult learners. The grants are designed to help remove barriers that keep adults from starting, returning to, or continuing their education. More details on these stories coming up at 8 o'clock on K105.3.
1: 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So when you set an appointment time, that's when you're going to be seen at Summit Orthodontics. Dr. B and the crew bringing you this weather forecast with mostly cloudy skies today. Chance of showers with thunderstorms also possible after 2 p.m. Areas of fog before 10 a.m. this morning. Highs of 73. It is rainy and 67 in Jackson now. It's Ashanti and Foolish on the Morning Gas with J-Rod and Mickey. Hello.

0: a gassy and classy. We now return to the Morning Gas with J-Rod and Mickey.
1: Hello, welcome back to the Morning Gas. Here we are, episode 657, live from the studio, sponsored by the Sykes Group and Morgan Stanley. And thanks to Kelly Express, Mark, for being along for the ride as well, sponsoring the whole entire show every day. Hey, and I can't believe nobody won yesterday. That's crazy.
2: I knew it was going to be the Wendy's question that would probably trip somebody up, depending on how old they were. And
1: sure.
2: I wasn't real clear on specifics, but I would have accepted several answers, and it didn't happen.
1: $175 in fuel cards next Tuesday, 7:40, just so you remember that.
2: Hey, so, is this true?
1: I hope not.
2: I've been trying not to follow too much of it, because whatever's going to happen is going to happen, but over the weekend, you know, we had that big jump in gas prices because something got blown up or something in the strait. And, you know, we've been using our reserves. Usually that's a big news story because, like, Capitol Hill has to approve it. That kind of stuff doesn't happen anymore. So we've been running on our reserves to keep the price down. And now Saudi Arabia, what I saw over the weekend.
1: Yeah, I saw that too.
2: They're just going to decide right now not to make some fuel for people.
1: Sorry. Shop's closed.
2: So we've been feeling like a little bit under pressure over the last few months. And unfortunately, I have a feeling, and I'm usually wrong about these things, but we haven't seen anything yet. I mean, we're sitting at $4.59 here.
1: Something like that. It's hard to even look at. So I see bigger numbers and I'm just like, I don't even want to look.
2: Last year at this time, it was $2.68.
1: Mm.
2: Yeah. Saudi running out of oil exports. Okay. So we got fall next week. That's something to look forward to.
1: There you go.
2: It's free. You can enjoy the sights, sounds, and smells of fall for free. And WTF, stuff about fall you may or may not know. Women, are you aware that you lose your hair in the fall? We lose most of our hair in the fall.
1: Was it like shedding or something?
2: More so in the summer.
1: Did they say that?
2: Yeah.
1: Is that a correct term for women losing their hair? Shedding?
2: Shedding. Well, not here, but
1: no.
2: I guess I'm saying it is.
1: Sure.
2: So we have more hair in the summer, which is weird because counterintuitive. Right. You think we would be cooler, but it's to protect your scalp from sunburn.
1: Sure.
2: After the autumn equinox, heart attacks decrease. Now, the University of Michigan believes that it has something to do with that extra hour of sleep we start getting.
1: Oh, I bet.
2: Organized. So we see the, I don't know what that means. Let's read this one. In autumn, the black-capped chickadee collects seeds and hides them in hundreds of different spots.
1: What is that?
2: This causes the bird's tiny hippocampus, the part of the brain that deals with spatial awareness, to increase by 30%. Some critters get smarter in the fall. Those birds, and I also read that the squirrels get smarter in the fall. They undergo this phenomenon because they need to remember where they're hiding their nuts.
1: Yes.
2: Don't want to leave any nuts behind or somebody else grab your nuts.
1: You don't need that. That squirrel over there is grabbing my nuts.
2: Starbucks has sold over 200 million pumpkin spice lattes.
1: Ugh.
2: So when it comes to... those are harder to read. Apparently, the colors yellow, red, orange, those are also all in the leaves of the trees through summer. But because of the chlorophyll process, we see more green during the summer, and it starts to break down in the fall.
1: Chlorophyll, more like borophyll.
2: No, is it? Have you ever drank chlorophyll?
1: No.
2: As you can imagine, it's the greenest.
1: Where do you get a bottle of chlorophyll at?
2: The health food store.
1: Oh.
2: Levels of testosterone go up, not just in dudes, but women too in the autumn.
1: It's because it's football season.
2: That's exactly why. Purple, red and purple leaves are caused by the presence of sugars and sap trapped inside the leaves.
1: Oh.
2: Red and ones go purple.
1: I don't know if I ever remember seeing that. That may be like a darkish red that could even border on purple.
2: Okay.
1: Almost a maroon.
2: China, they have the moon festival to celebrate the autumn equinox. They eat moon cakes.
1: Oh, yeah, moon pies.
2: They eat round foods like watermelons and oranges. and green soybeans.
1: Wow.
2: Is that edamame?
1: That's what it sounds like.
2: Why can't they just say edamame?
1: I don't know. They're not saying it.
2: All right. The male Siberian hamster's testes swell up 17 times bigger.
1: Oh my gosh, that poor critter. That's not fair. I feel your pain.
2: What was that part about the squirrel's nuts?
1: Yeah.
2: They'd have to dig really big holes if that happened to squirrels.
1: 17 times?
2: That's tremendous
1: that
2: for
1: critter.
2: A small little critter like that. Hey, our crime roundup
1: I keep tripping everywhere I go. Huh?
2: You're going to have to sit in the back. Because...
1: Don't worry, I brought my own seat.
2: Parts of me got to sit in the front.
1: Yikes.
2: Stop it. All right, so we got our criminal stories.
1: Right.
2: Coming up here in a few. Like those weren't bad enough. And Elizabeth Ray is joining us next hour for Mrs. Romper's Romp coming up. Mrs. Roper's Romp coming up on the 26th with Fall Fest in K105.3.
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1: 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Today, mostly cloudy skies, a chance of showers with thunderstorms also possible after 2 p.m. today with areas of fog before 10 a.m. this morning. Highs near 73, 67 and rainy in Jackson. Now it's true, it's raining out there with hit music from Taylor Swift. It's Elizabeth Taylor on K105.3 now.

0: The Morning Cast with J-Rod and Mickey is brought to you by Kelly Express Mart. Now back to the show.
1: Hey,
0: you can't handle all that gas.
1: Morning Gas. Hey, everybody. Thanks for being with us. Thanks for the ride. And wow. Oh, my gosh. Look. We're getting ready.
2: What do you got there?
1: Breakfast pizza.
3: She brought us Kelly Express Mart breakfast pizza.
1: Elizabeth Ray. It's her birthday, too. She's giving us gifts.
3: Yeah.
1: Are you kidding me? We'll be talking with her in just a little bit. But we continue on. Crime Roundup in your face right now.
3: Let's see. We're going to start with a guy who crashed his car while he was putting on deodorant.
1: Oh, Lord.
3: Florida man story this morning.
1: I didn't even know they had deodorant in Florida. Sorry.
3: That's a good one. 22-year-old man there. Crashed his truck Sunday morning because he was trying to put on deodorant. No injuries reported. I mean, who doesn't mess around in their car and try to do stuff?
1: I get that, but that's a simple task, isn't it, though? Like, how much concentration does it take to just put that on real quick, even if you have the underarm thing, the spray, whatever?
3: Yeah.
1: Come on. He was doing something else.
3: You think it wasn't deodorant or something else?
1: Right.
3: Math.
2: I'm so like, la, la, la. He was just driving.
1: Right.
2: Put on deodorant.
3: But at least he put on
2: deodorant.
1: Right.
3: Indiana officer searched 19,000 surveillance cameras. See, this is the issue with these flock cameras.
1: Oh, yeah.
3: Is there's not, they're just popping up, and there's not like we're living in a world where,
1: sure,
3: you know, rules matter right now anyway. But
1: Big Brother.
3: I have friends who are cops,
1: yeah,
3: and they could look stuff up, but they would, you know, they're like, you know how much trouble I could get into?
1: Right.
3: But this whole flock system is different from that stuff, and it's being abused. This guy, the reason he entered, can I say it right? So I guess in the paperwork, when you use a flock camera, you have to say why you were searching somebody out.
1: Uh-huh.
3: And this guy's excuse on 1,558 sightings on the camera he was spying on, he just entered LMAO.
1: That's it, huh?
3: The Electronic Frontier Foundation uncovered the incident while they were analyzing flock search logs, finding dozens of similarly frivolous entries, including LOL, IDK.
1: I don't know. Right.
3: Well, blah. Random keyboard characters.
1: I mean, it's something. They put something there in the space.
3: One officer wrote, robbery, I don't remember the case number, leave me alone.
1: Wow.
3: Over 6,300 searches across 30-plus agencies listed TBD is the reason that they were looking at flock camera stuff. Flock later replaced its free text justification field with preset categories. And this agency that's trying to keep them all in check says actually that's a loss for transparency. So Flock's helping people skate out on their excuse.
1: Wow.
3: Because now you can just do, like a drop-down menu.
1: That's funny.
3: I don't know. They did a crime. Crime. Why can't they just say crime?
1: Crime. I'm here for crime.
3: The findings raise serious questions about oversight and surveillance network monitoring. New Mexico defense attorney has been fined and held in contempt after submitting a court briefing containing AI-generated fake witnesses and fabricated police testimony.
1: Oh, my gosh.
3: It's just going to keep getting worse.
1: It's just evil.
3: So the Supreme Court sanctioned the guy and referred him to a disciplinary board. He told the court he used ChatGPT to summarize trial proceedings, not realizing how severely AI could, quote, hallucinate facts.
1: Right.
3: I am remorseful, but hopeful that the disciplinary board takes into account that it was an honest mistake.
1: Was it? Yeah.
3: He got caught, so.
1: Yeah, I'm sorry.
3: If he didn't get caught, he'd probably keep doing it.
1: And he'd probably be laughing about it.
3: All the way to the bank.
1: Right.
3: Next hour, Elizabeth Ray. She's a character. It's her birthday. She's behind Mrs. Roper's romp, and she's coming up on K105.3.
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1: 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That's a great place to do it. 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Bringing you this weather forecast in Jackson today with mostly cloudy skies. A chance of showers with thunderstorms also possible after 2 p.m. today. Areas of fog before 10 a.m. this morning. Highs of 70. In Jackson now, it is rainy and 67.
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3: Good morning. I'm Mickey Morgrat reporting. A two-vehicle traffic crash in the city of Jackson on Monday resulted in one death and a non-life-threatening injury. Jackson Police Department Chief Christopher Simpson says that on Monday at about 4:38 p.m., JPD officers responded to a traffic crash near the intersection of Cooper Street and East Franklin. Police say a Dodge Caravan was traveling eastbound on East Franklin Street and failed to yield to the right-of-way by running the stop sign on Cooper Street and was struck by a GMC Sierra pickup that was traveling southbound on Cooper Street. The 76-year-old man, identified by officials as Brian McGonigal, was driving the Dodge Caravan and was transported to Henry Ford Hospital, where he was later pronounced deceased. The 55-year-old man who was driving the GMC Sierra sustained non-life-threatening injuries. Police say he was treated and released from Henry Ford Hospital. The accident reconstruction team from Blackman Leone Township Public Safety also responded and assisted with the traffic crash. Jackson County is among four Michigan counties where the state is tracking cases of epizootic hemorrhagic disease, or EHD. GHD and white-tailed deer. The Michigan DNR says the virus is spreading by biting midges. The warm weather and receding water are creating ideal breeding conditions. Infected deer may develop high fevers, become lethargic, and suffer internal bleeding before dying within days. EHD does not spread from deer to deer and poses no threat to people or pets. Hunters are urged not to consume deer showing signs of the disease. The outbreak should end by the first hard frost, which kills the midges. Jackson College is receiving nearly $300,000 to help increase enrollment among adult learners. The funding comes from the Michigan Department of Lifelong Education, Advancement, and Potential, which awarded nearly $1.8 million in grants to six Michigan colleges. Jackson College will receive $297,315 over 2 years. The money will support outreach and communication with adults considering college while using enrollment data to better connect prospective students with information and support throughout the process. The grants are designed to help remove barriers that keep adults from starting, returning to, or continuing their education. News powered by WKHM. I'm Mickey Morgrat reporting.
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12: Now sports. It was a big night for Detroit Tigers first baseman Spencer Torkelson as he led the Tigers to a 10-1 victory over the Toronto Blue Jays in a sold-out Rogers Center on Tuesday. Torkelson crushed a three-run home run, his 24th of the season for the Tigers, sixth straight win. After going homerless in August, Torkelson has caught fire in September, hitting four home runs in 2 weeks. He came into this game with a .262 batting average and a .886 ops for the month. The Detroit Red Wings have named Sean Horkoff interim general manager while the search continues for a permanent replacement for Steve Yzerman. The team announced the news yesterday, 2 days before training camp is scheduled to start at Little Caesars Arena. Horkoff, 47, has spent 6 seasons as the team's director of player development and 3 seasons as assistant director of player personnel. He has been handling daily general manager duties since Yzerman vacated the position in mid-July. And that's a look at sports on K105.3.
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1: 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Mostly cloudy skies today. Chance of showers with thunderstorms possible after 2 p.m. Areas of fog before 10 a.m. this morning. Highs reaching 73. Rain's coming down in Jackson now, at least for the next hour. Temps sitting at 67 degrees.
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14: 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I'm here.
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1: Yeah, another hour of action here on the morning gas with J-Rod and Mickey. 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
3: Hey, good morning on this meeting Wednesday, and we're going to meet up with Elizabeth Ray in studio in just a couple of minutes. Mrs. Roper's Romp is coming up on the 26th. Same time as the Fall Fest.
1: Man, she's fun.
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1: Yeah, Morning Gas and business has just picked up, Mickey.
2: Yes, big time.
1: The birthday girl is in the house today, Elizabeth Ray. Happy birthday, Elizabeth.
3: Thank you.
1: There you go.
2: Happy birthday, girl.
1: Yeah.
2: Thank you.
3: You're welcome.
2: I was trying to find our... I have it from last year,
1: yeah.
2: But I can't...
1: What happened? Who knows?
2: I don't know what somewhere. I call it. God forbid I call it Three's Company theme, so
1: right?
2: I can find it easy.
1: That's funny.
2: A year later. Were you, good morning.
3: Good morning.
2: So how's your world, Elizabeth Ray?
3: It is wonderful. Thank you.
1: Yeah.
2: It's your birthday. Happy birthday. And you brought us presents this morning.
3: I did.
1: You did.
3: Something warm and yummy on a wet Wednesday.
2: Yeah.
1: Stupid wet Wednesday. Jeez Louise. Right.
2: My mind's always there, buddy.
1: I know.
2: All right, Stanley. You brought us Stanley fans. These are great.
4: Hello,
2: now,
4: Stanley.
2: Tell us a little bit about the Mrs.
1: Roper. You can also double up as a costume. See, look.
2: I'm going to put this in my car window, like in the back.
3: Yep. Absolutely. He's always riding.
2: What number of romp is this?
3: This is the third annual in Jackson.
2: Okay. Wow, yep. There's only been three. I feel like...
1: Seems
3: forever.
1: Like it, seems like an institution at this point. And I'm going to say it is.
2: It is. That's how much fun it is. So tell us a little bit about the Mrs. Roper romp.
3: Well, it actually started in 2013 down in New Orleans. Bud Moore called up his friends and said, hey, let's dress as Mrs. Roper and go in the parade. So they did.
2: They know how to do parades down there.
3: Exactly.
1: Shout out Bud Moore.
3: Yeah. And so since 2013, he's made a webpage, Mrs. Roper Romp, on Facebook. And when I started, or I joined his group in 2024, there were 40,000 members.
2: Dang.
1: Jeez.
3: There's like 200,000 now, I think.
1: Oh, my God.
3: Yeah.
2: Are these like due-paying members of a fraternity? So to speak, or they
1: a
2: just,
1: club, if you will.
2: You're just bragging rights about, I'm a Roper Romper.
3: It's a gang. No,
1: it's a gang.
2: Taking over downtown.
3: It's serious romping. It's all around the world. Many times it's a fundraiser. In this case, the first year I did the Aware Shelter, got all the profit. Last year was the Henry Ford Hospice, because they're a nonprofit. And this year we have another nonprofit that we are donating all the profits to. Not able to say who they are as of yet.
1: Oh.
2: Okay.
1: It's a surprise.
2: Why is it a surprise?
3: It's not really a surprise. It's just because, you know, it is a pub crawl. It does usually have a little alcohol with
1: sure.
3: it, you know, and so...
1: You're being tasteful.
3: Yeah, we're trying to keep the nonprofits that help with abuse and things like that.
2: Oh, my God. So I got to tell you a story, and I know you'll appreciate this.
3: Okay.
2: I was at CP Can Purse Bingo on...
1: Oh, yeah.
2: Saturday night. Great time.
3: Good.
2: Raised a lot of money, and thanks to everybody who
1: great event.
2: But one lady got really excited, and she's, you know, bingo! And she didn't have a bingo.
1: Oh,
2: and the table was giggly. And I was getting a little bit giggly.
1: Sure.
2: And when they made it official that, you know, it was a bogus bingo, I said, look, I got duct tape in my bag, and we'll take care of that. And then, like, 2 days later, because that's how my brain works, I realized I was at an event to prevent child abuse.
1: Right.
2: Talking about assaulting somebody with duct tape. So my apologies to the crew and the gang out there.
1: Hey, bingo is serious business. And you don't call out a false bingo when it's not there, dang it.
2: And it is serious bingo because it was really quiet.
3: Yeah.
2: Boy, did I learn something. It was really...
1: We
2: got plenty of time.
3: No, it's okay.
2: So I thought maybe we'll play a little background noise. You should have seen the look I got from the bingo caller.
1: Why would you play?
2: The song Give It Up from Marvin Gaye or something.
1: Oh, okay.
3: Background music.
2: No background
3: no
2: music.
3: Background
2: it's very
3: music.
2: Serious.
3: Very serious.
1: Oh, no.
3: Concentration.
1: In between games is when you play the background.
2: I didn't even do it then. I'm like, oh, loud and clear.
1: Oh, yeah. They don't play. While they're playing.
2: But the Mrs. Roper's romp is totally different when it comes to, you're encouraged for shenanigans and have fun and be loud and boisterous.
3: Absolutely. Yeah. Yes. Yes.
2: All right. So what's the day look like on the 26th? It's happening. Fall Fest, did you know?
3: It just worked out that way.
2: Okay.
3: And I made sure that, K105 and the DDA and everybody downtown is okay with it. And they're like, yeah, the more the merrier.
1: Oh, my gosh. When she told me about that, too, I was like... That's just more flavor added to the day.
2: Yeah.
3: Lots of flavor.
1: Right.
2: How are ticket sales going?
3: Not the best. I mean, they're good, but I was hoping for 100 this year. Last year was 65. So we've got a little bit of
1: Well, that's why you're here talking to us right now so we can tell everybody.
3: Yes, absolutely.
2: I'm going to say it's a cheap ticket for entertainment.
3: Yes, $15.
2: Yeah.
3: And that's per person. You can get it on Eventbrite. The morning starts at about 11:30 in the morning at Axe Play. We will check in between 11:30 and 12:30. They do have a wonderful drink called the Regal Beagle. Their specialty drink is peach crown, peach syrup, and sweet and sour.
1: Oh, that sounds good.
3: Yeah.
2: Yeah,
1: like right now.
3: Nice and tasty. So you can do that as a shot, or you can take it in your social district cup.
2: Take it where?
3: To the next location.
1: That's right.
3: Or down to Chile.
2: So let's talk about the locations, okay? Where you're checking in.
3: Check-in is at X Play inside.
2: Right, okay, yeah.
3: So you can grab a beverage, and then at 12:30, once I get cleaned up there, I am going to go down to the corner of Mechanic and Michigan. Where the front stage is, I think.
1: The big stage.
3: Yep. And we're going to actually do an unofficial Helen parade up through the chili tents.
2: Nice.
1: Wow.
3: Right up Michigan Ave.
1: They're going to love you.
2: So excited.
1: That's fun.
2: That is just so much fun. And you guys, so then where do you just wander around downtown?
3: You can wander around. No, there's really, I have them listed. There is a map. However, there's nothing that you have to do in order. You can hit them all. You can just go to your favorites. You can try new ones. Some of the shops are giving discounts also for dressed up participants. 20% off at Jackson Candle, for example. We've got a lot of after-party door prizes.
2: Yeah.
3: The door prizes will be at the after-party, which will be at the Honky Tonk at Oak and Iron. And that starts about 5 p.m. to 6:30. Lots of door prizes, music, and, of course, drinks.
1: It's so amazing to see it, too. Like, last year, I just happened to be, like, driving through, and I saw a gang of ropers.
2: Yeah.
1: And I was like, oh, my gosh, that's today. And, like, it made my day to see that. But how fun is it when you run into another group of Mrs. Ropers? Like, you guys, like, hoot and holler and get nutty, right?
2: Street battles.
3: It gets crazy. It gets crazy. Like
1: street dance
3: signs
1: off,
3: go
1: dance
3: up.
1: Off. Right. Throwing up signs.
3: Well, some of us went to the Firekeepers. Dressed up. And that was a hoot.
2: I saw
1: they
2: that.
1: Love
2: I
1: you, know, I bet.
3: So, oh, yeah. Yeah. Yeah, everybody had to have pictures. And
2: that's really great. How many is it caftan or?
3: Caftan.
2: Caftan.
3: Mm-hmm.
2: How many do you own?
3: This is the one, okay. But I have three, technically.
2: But they're great, aren't they?
3: They're so comfy.
2: A couple
3: Guys
2: summers?
3: Guys love them.
2: A couple summers?
1: Oh, I bet they do.
3: Yeah.
2: For two different reasons.
1: Right.
3: Better than a kilt.
1: Yeah.
2: Yeah, I wore one a couple summers. I totally understand. How they evolve into a lifetime as you progress
3: Soft
2: through
3: and silky.
2: It.
3: Yes.
2: Lots of room to breathe.
3: Yes.
2: You don't have to suck things in.
3: Nope.
2: Yeah. They're flattering on just about everybody.
1: Oh, yeah.
3: Colorful.
1: They're fun.
2: Yeah. Mm-hmm. Is the lady who played Mrs. Roper still with us?
3: Audra Lindley? No, she is passed.
1: Oh.
3: However, you know, we tried to get into the world record, Guinness Book of World Records with the romps and things like that last year. Her family's all about it, but there's a lot of hoops you have to jump through for Guinness. So.

0: There you go.
1: Is there anybody out there that can roll Mrs. Roper's hair naturally?
2: We do have a few people that do come natural. Some
0: That's
2: throw
0: fun.
2: On hats. Some put in, curlers.
1: Yeah.
2: Yep.
1: She just was so neglected by poor Stanley.
2: Yeah, she was.
0: She was.
2: Yeah.
1: She was a nice lady who just wanted to be there for his man, and all he wanted to do was harass his tenants.
2: Complain about money.
0: Yeah. Darn you, Stanley.
1: Once again, Eventbrite ticket. Eventbrite, and you could go there, Mrs. Roper's Romp. You'll be able to find it. Just with Jackson, Michigan, probably, right?
2: Yep, it sure can. It's also, we have a Facebook page now, Downtown Jackson, Mrs. Roper, Romp, and it's all over my Facebook, so.
0: We got it on the K105.3 and the Morning Gas Facebook page as well, because I posted that with our picture.
2: Thank you.
1: Get the gang together. Welcome. Right, and it doesn't have to be just women.
2: No.
1: Anybody.
0: Dudes can be Mrs. Ropers, too.
2: Absolutely. We need Stanleys and Mr. Furleys, a couple of Chrissies.
0: No Jacks.
1: Do people?
2: No Jacks. A couple Larrys.
0: Yeah. Yay, Larry.
2: Bring him.
1: I love it. All right. It's coming up on the 26th of September. Happy birthday.
0: Happy birthday.
1: Hope you have the best day.
0: Thanks for the treats, too.
2: Yes, yum.
1: Appreciate you very much. Elizabeth Ray this morning, everybody.
0: Yay. Happy birthday.
2: Thank you.
0: This is Roper's Rump.
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5: A two-vehicle crash in the city of Jackson Monday afternoon resulted in one death and a non-life-threatening injury. JPD responded to the intersection of Cooper Street and East Franklin Street. Police say a Dodge Caravan was traveling eastbound at East Franklin Street and failed to yield to the right-of-way by running the stop sign in Cooper Street and was struck by a GM Sierra pickup truck that was traveling southbound on Cooper Street. The 76-year-old man, identified by officials as Brian McGonigal, was driving the Dodge Caravan and was transported to Henry Ford Hospital, where he was later pronounced deceased. Jackson County is among four Michigan counties where the state is tracking cases of epizootic hemorrhagic disease, or EHD, in white-tailed deer. The Michigan DNR says the virus is spreading by biting midges, and EHD does not spread from deer to deer. Poses no threat to people or pets, but hunters are urged. Still, you probably don't want to eat that meat.
6: No, don't want that.
5: Jackson College is receiving nearly $300,000 to help increase enrollment among adult learners. 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Full details on these stories at WKHM.com and on Jackson's News Talk 970 AM and 101.5 FM.
3: Thank you, Mickey. Checking in with your forecast today. Mostly cloudy skies with a chance of showers and thunderstorms. Also possible after 2 p.m. today. Highs near 73 with some areas of fog in the mix before 10. Right now in Jackson, it is 68 and rainy. And talking heads on the radio, burning down the house. It's on the Morning Gas with J-Rod and Mickey. Hello.

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5: 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I'll show

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6: Christina Aguilera is now in partnership with a champagne brand. Mm. Really a champagne, not just sparkling wine.
5: Sure.
6: Beaujolais. Aguilera views this partnership as a natural progression in her career. Blending music legacy with a focus on celebration and glamour through champagne and a big payday.
5: Yeah.
6: And free cases of it. Oh, and the back door.
5: I'll be celebrating too.
6: She emphasizes the importance of making any occasion special, saying champagne elevates both intimate gatherings and larger celebrations.
5: Champagne.
6: And it really does work with strawberries.
5: Yeah.
6: It's not just a thing.
5: Oh,
6: there's a reason then. There's a thing. She notes that the brand's no added sugar aspect supports her desire for healthier celebratory options.
5: Hey, your stomach's creating sugars anyway, so we need to add alcohol to it.
6: The folks who call the shots for the Super Bowl halftime show, that would be Jay-Z.
5: Right.
6: Have some folks at the top of their list. Now, I don't know if it's who they're considering or who people want, but it's Justin Bieber or Harry Styles.
5: Because nothing screams Super Bowl like either one of those guys. Especially that Harry Styles.
6: But, you know, on the other hand, that Super Bowl game is not...
5: Sure.
6: That's for everybody, whereas... You know what I'm saying?
5: Yeah.
6: There's so many pop culture reasons to tune in for it. I just don't understand. I mean...
5: Doesn't matter.
6: When's the last...
5: I won't be tuning in this year.
6: Because it's on ESPN. Mm-hmm. It'll be on ABC, but...
5: It's not even ESPN. It's on that, like, Unlimited or whatever that app is that you have to pay, like, $30-some a month for. Like, it's not even, like, on regular...
6: Somebody told me it was on network at ESPN,
5: really?
6: ABC, but
5: I thought it was
6: I'm
5: on...
6: not saying they're right.
5: Right. I thought it was on the whole, like...
6: What are we looking
5: app
6: at?
5: ...app thing.
6: Was the last time a rock act played?
5: Aerosmith, probably, right?
6: Gosh, that was such a good one. That was like 2003, was it? Maybe
5: that's why they haven't had another one, because it's like, oh man, they did such a great job, how can another rock act top Aerosmith at the Super Bowl?
6: 2010, The Who.
5: Oh, The Who
6: must have been great, as we remember it.
5: Right.
6: Slash joined Black Eyed Peas for Sweet Child of Mine in 2011. Bruno Mars, the Chili Peppers. Oh, I remember that weird debacle. Chili Peppers joined Bruno Mars. It's like, what's going on there?
5: Do you ever feel like dirty after watching like Chili Peppers do anything? Like, I feel like I need to take
6: a shower.
5: Shower immediately.
6: Lenny Kravitz performed briefly alongside Katy Perry in 2015, and the era of rock. It was nothing. All right, so it's been a minute. American Idol is moving to Atlanta because it's just too darn costly to do it in California now. They've lost a bunch of incentives and tax credits.
5: A lot of people do stuff in Atlanta.
6: That's like secondary market, isn't it? Okay. There for a while, it was us, Atlanta.
5: Right.
6: New Orleans was trying to get their film industry going. And then somebody here was like, well, look at all that money that we should.
5: Right.
6: And then they ruined it.
5: Yeah.
6: When that was the original premise and promise for that industry,
5: right,
6: to come here.
5: When personal feelings and opinions get in the way.
6: Kim Kardashian, you remember when her stuff got stolen in Paris at the hotel? That was about 10 years ago.
5: A robbery, right? Like,
6: yeah.
5: An armed robbery.
6: And she received exactly what she requested, €1. Eight people were convicted for the robbery, during which the thieves escaped with over $6 million in jewelry. Imagine just,
5: right,
6: it's my jewelry case that I take on vacation. It's got $6 million worth of jewelry in it.
5: Why is that even there?
6: I think she learned a lot from that. Kelly Osbourne is reflecting on her late father, Ozzy's death, and the effect the loss had on her mental health. She said, I was a shell of myself. Couldn't speak, couldn't eat, couldn't do anything. It was just empty and broken in every way that a human being could possibly be broken. and completely unable even to take care of myself. That's so rough for her. She started drinking again.
5: Oh, she did.
6: She's 8 months sober now. Lost my mind and I couldn't handle it. You know, she said something really... There's two beautiful sentiments in this story. First, the grace she allowed herself after she broke down and realized the amount of love she had for somebody drove her crazy.
5: Right.
6: It was her dad. But Ozzy sat her down apparently a couple days before he died and said, look, some stuff's going to happen.
5: Oh.
6: And this is going to be really, really bad.
5: Oh.
6: No matter what happens in this life, you can live the rest of your life knowing that there was one man on this planet that truly loved you, that truly loved you for every single thing you are. And that man is me.
5: Oh.
6: But it sounds like things are getting back. I don't want to say better or normal or whatever.
5: Sure.
6: She's adjusting in a more healthy way. This story is not about a celebrity. It's from the internet. But holy wow. A 35-year-old man in China went to the hospital for bloody urine.
5: Oh, no.
6: Doctors discovered something shocking in his body, actually. Several sewing needles jammed into places.
5: Oh, why?
6: Abdomen, pelvis, bladder. I didn't read ahead. I don't know. We're going to find out together.
5: Oh.
6: Scans also showed a 1.4-inch needle pierced the fluid-filled sac that was protecting his heart.
5: Oh, my gosh, buddy.
6: Doctor said the heart needle was moving in perfect sync with the man's left ventricle, creating an immediate life-threatening danger.
5: Jeez.
6: The intellectually disabled man and his family could not explain the needles. That's horrible.
5: That's scary.
6: Doctors previously removed similar objects from his body 2 years ago. I don't want to believe that somebody's doing it to him. I want to believe that what he's having to live with is...
5: like self-inflicted?
6: Yeah.
5: Like,
6: and he might not even know unintentionally.
5: Needles don't just show up out of the blue, though.
6: Yeah, man. That's,
5: you know.
6: Crazy. Surgeons successfully removed the blackened carotid needle from his heart, and the lack of chest scars suggests that it was inside of him for a very long time. The medical team left the remaining needles in place to avoid high-risk complications, but now he's got to be monitored closely.
5: Wow.
6: What a mystery.
5: What a life.
6: Yeah, prayers to him for sure today.
5: Keep him away from needles, too. You don't know.
6: And magnets.
5: Magnets, yeah.
6: We're going to wrap the show up here next.
5: How do they work?
6: It's Jackson's at Music Station, K105.3.
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5: KBO 5.3 weather forecast for today. We will see mostly cloudy skies. There's a chance of showers with thunderstorms also possible after 2 p.m. today. High 73 with areas of fog before 10 a.m. It's drizzly in 68 in Jackson now with Sarah Bareilles and Just a Kid. It's on KBO 5.3 now.

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1: Oh, it's a good day. Singing the song.
2: It's been a good day to move along, you know, just getting things started here on this Wednesday. Hope you had a good time with us today on the Morning Cast. We'll do it again tomorrow. And tomorrow,
3: Tomorrow's Thursday, right?
2: I'm so mixed up by my time off
3: this
2: and
3: week
2: stuff.
3: Sucks.
2: Yeah, this week has been one of the worst on record for me.
3: Yeah, you had a rough one.
2: Yeah.
3: So tomorrow, I forget if we got somebody stopping by, but
2: 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Pet of the Week is tomorrow.
3: Oh, that's right.
2: So I know that.
3: 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Out there too. 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
2: you've
3: 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And their adoption fee, but we'll talk about that tomorrow. Hey, 30 minutes nonstop hits up here next with J-Rod.
2: Yeah, me.
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0: 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Olivia Dean on Q105.3, wrapping up 30 minutes of nonstop hit music. 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
5: Still a little bit of fog creeping through in Jackson right now. Hopefully tapering off right around 10 a.m. Cloudy skies mostly today. Chance of showers and thunderstorms possible after 2 p.m. Highs of 73 and 69 and cloudy in Jackson now.

0: Jackson City Music Station with Somber. It's My Body Isn't Ready on K105.3 with Wednesday continuing on Music in the Park. Oh, man, is this the last one? This is the finale here. Guys in Grass Lake, Michigan, USA, they've been doing it all summer and having a blast at the same time. And tonight, the Ultimate Journey Tribute Band, The Rock Show, will be performing live. We're excited about this one. We're a big sponsor of tonight's event. So Music in the Park, 6:30 to 8 tonight in Grass Lake with the Music Market. 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

0: One Republic needs your love. Kevin of 5.3 Jackson Sit Music Station. That wraps things up for me. My name's J-Rod. I'm out of here. I'll hang out with you guys again tomorrow. Yeah, 6 a.m. morning gas. Listen to Crazy Cowboys stopping by. We have Pet of the Week and so much fun happening from 6 until 9 with myself and Mickey at the helm. 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
0: Mostly cloudy skies today. Patchy fog looking to taper off here soon. Chance of showers and thunderstorms after 2 p.m. Highs of 73. 50% chance of showers and thunderstorms tonight under mostly cloudy skies. Low 62. It's cloudy. And temps in the lower 70s in Jackson now. And I'll see ya.

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0: Jackson's Hit Music Station, K105.3 and Mature from Hillary Duff on this Wednesday morning. Welcome to the midday. My name is Mickey, and we've got Katy Perry coming up, Tam and Paula on the way. And then whatever you would like for the Back in the Day buffet at noon, when we mix up the day with throwbacks, 80s, 90s, early 2K, what do you want to hear? Messenger is a good place. Even better place, the K105.3 app, the new one with the red logo, because you can send us a voice message. 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
1: Cloudy, 73 today. Another round of showers, thunderstorms possible early this afternoon. 50% chance of showers and thunderstorms overnight. Mostly cloudy with a low around 62. And a 30% chance of showers tomorrow, high near 75. Hey.

0: Sam and Paula and Loser, Jackson City Music Station, K105.3. And we had one of those this week with the Kelly Express Smart Express Trivia. And now we are going to play for $175 in Kelly Express Smart Fuel. Coming up this Tuesday at 7:40. We play every Tuesday, 7:40 during the morning gas. 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

0: Jackson's Hit Music Station, K105.3, and Drop Dead from Olivia Rodrigo. Phillip's kicking off 30 minutes nonstop. His Gaga is in there. Adele on the way as well. And on Saturday nights around here, we kind of got a club situation going on, at least the soundtrack from when we used to hang out in the clubs with old school Saturday night. Those party jams from the 90s and early 2K hitting the airwaves at 7 o'clock Saturday night with the old school Saturday night with K105.3.
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0: All right, chance of another round of showers, thunderstorms early afternoon, mostly cloudy with a high near 73 today. 50% chance of showers and thunderstorms overnight, mostly cloudy with a low around 62, and tomorrow cloudy with a high near 75. Chance of showers.

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0: It's Niall Horan and Taste So Good. It's Jackson's Hit Music Station, K105.3, Ariana Grande and Shawn Mendes coming up here in just a little bit. Friday night, we got the Frenzy, Football Frenzy, and a nice local matchup. 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

0: Rain today, another round of it possible. 30% chance anyway, mostly cloudy, 73. 50% chance of showers and thunderstorms in the overnight, cloudy with a low around 62. And mostly cloudy tomorrow, 30% chance of showers, 75.
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0: K105.3 is Jackson's hit music station, and Ariana Grande, Hate That I Made You Love Me. A lady got diagnosed the other day with toasted skin syndrome because she's been using a heating pad for 12 hours a day for who knows how long. A friend noticed, actually, hey, something's funky with your skin. So they went to the skin doctor, and that's when Dr. Need Darko said, yeah, you got this condition because you use a heating pad too much. Causes blood vessels to reportedly change size, leaving a net-like discoloration on the body. According to my skin doctor, it's somewhat permanent. She noticed that I use a heating pad probably more than I should, almost every day. It just feels good on an old lady back, but that's what she said. She's giving me the once-over, you know, you get once a year. Hey, do you use a heating pad? How do you know? Because you have stuff on your skin, so I got that going for me. Dominic Fike and Zara Larsson is on the way on K105.3.
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0: Just Dominic Fike with Baby Doll. It's Jackson City Music Station, K105.3. Wednesday comes before Thursday. I think we learned that some time ago. Pet of the Week tomorrow is what I'm trying to talk about. This week's Pet of the Week is Hattie, who is a 10-year-old gray girl, gorgeous green eyes. And she was our Pet of the Week last week from Kibbe Park Animal Hospital. So 10 years old, she loves napping in her person and getting pets and all that kind of stuff. Probably needs some wet food, too. If you know somebody who's looking for a companion that's got a little bit lower energy level, but a ton of love, maybe they'd be interested in meeting Hattie, who is at the Jackson County Animal Shelter. You can see her at K1053.com/Pet of the Week. Kibbe Park Animal Hospital bringing us the Pet of the Week every Thursday at 7:50 on the Morning Gas. 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
0: Percent chance of maybe some more showers early afternoon, mostly cloudy, high near 73 today. 50% chance of showers and thunderstorms overnight, mostly cloudy at the lower on 62. And a 30% chance of showers tomorrow, cloudy, 75.

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0: Back in the day, buffet and dance from Fall Out Boy on Jackson's Hit Music Station, K105.3. Right, just when you thought there was going to be some dead air. Ta-da! Phil Collins is coming up. Nonsensical song, and Ricky Martin on the way, too. Little more sense, but not a lot. All right, so we got our forecast coming up, and a good part of this week has got a chance for some showers through the weekend. So keep an eye on that forecast if you got some outdoor stuff going on. Could get a little rainy, but we'll give you the latest next on K105.3.
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over 80 years, bringing the heat since 1943 IST. 50% chance of showers and thunderstorms in the overnight. Mostly cloudy with a low around 62. 30% chance of showers tomorrow, mainly before noon. Mostly cloudy, high near 75. And cloudy Thursday night and 57.

0: Ricky Martin, Living La Vida Loca, Jackson City Music Station, K105.3, everything. 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As it kicks off at noon, the chili tasting is 2 to 4. The Kids Kingdom is open all afternoon with plenty of great fun things to do. And then some, the Mrs. Roper's Romp is going to be happening. Now, that's not directly affiliated with the Fall Fest, but we're glad they're going to be a part of the day, bringing a little extra fun in downtown Jackson. Coming up next Sunday, $5 chili wristbands. Let's see, there's the social districting and so much more going on. Next Saturday, the Fall Fest. 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

0: Dino, I like it. It's Jackson's Hit Music Station, K105.3. Indeed, I do. We've got Uncle Cracker kicking off 30 minutes nonstop hits with the rest of the Back in the Day buffet going on. Also, Gaga in there as well. So, not too long ago, when she released, was the album named Mayhem? I know the tour was named Mayhem. Some people in Australia thought that they were going to be really smart and get on the shirt tails of that Mayhem. And decided to take her to court because she was copying their brand name. And I forget specifically what it was. And I think it was Beach Surf Apparel because Australia, of course. So it went through all the litigation. Courts determined recently that that company did not have a leg to stand on. And now Gaga is saying, look, you owe me $243,000 in legal fees. And she's going to make them pay. They tried to use her for a marketing campaign, and it didn't quite work out. So I'm on her side. They should have to pay up, definitely.
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0: 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It is free, and you're welcome to hang out in Grass Lake for tonight's Rock Show, the Ultimate Journey Tribute. 50% chance of showers and thunderstorms in the overnight. Mostly cloudy with a low around 62. And then there's a 30% chance of showers tomorrow before noon. Cloudy, 75. Cloudy Thursday night, 57. And partly sunny, 73 Friday.

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0: K105.3 is Jackson's Hit Music Station, and I knew it, I knew you. There is Taylor Swift. We got Shaboozy and Miley Cyrus coming up with her latest, and I guess we're just supposed to be calling her Miley right now. She made some declaration. Hey, my new album's coming out. Just call me Miley. So check out that new track from her. Up in a few.
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3: K105.3 weather is being brought to you by Wygott and Falson. All right, 50% chance of showers and thunderstorms overnight. Cloudy and a low around 62. 30% chance of showers tomorrow, 75 cloudy. And cloudy Thursday night, 57 for a low. And Friday already, partly sunny and 70.

0: Latest from Miley, and that's called Bass Persuades. I wish it was called Bass Persuades. And I wish it was a collaboration with Big Mouth Billy Bass. That'd be good. How's it going in the midday with Mickey hanging out with you for a little while longer? And we've got the latest from Olivia Rodrigo coming up.
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0: 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Big super pack, 30 minutes nonstop. It's coming up. Sabrina Carpenter on the way, along with Cameron Whitcomb and Kiki taking over. Have a great afternoon.
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0: Mostly cloudy overnight with a low around 62, and there's a 50% chance of some showers and thunderstorms. 30% chance of showers and thunderstorms, mainly before noon tomorrow. Cloudy with a high near 75 and cloudy 57 Thursday night.

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0: That was Just a Kid by Sarah Bareilles on K105.3 Jackson's Hit Music. What's up, Jackson? You're listening with me, Kiki, on this wonderful Wednesday. Is today really that wonderful with the weather that we woke up to? I gotta say, no. Today is one of those gray days, and I kind of am enjoying it. I am looking forward to getting home once I'm done here in the studio, going, getting in bed, and watching some Halloween movies. I don't know about you, but for me, right now, it is officially fall. Next up, we have songs like Saturn and Demons by Imagine Dragons here in K105.3, Jackson's Hit Music.
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0: 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Forecast calls for some showers with Hunter's Main around 73 degrees. Tonight, there's going to be a low around 63 with a chance of thunderstorms. And Thursday, a high near 76 with some showers likely.

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0: That was Risk It All by Bruno Mars on K105.3 Jackson's Hit Music. I know that you've heard about the K105.3 Fall Fest and Chili Cook-Off Classic by now, but did you know that we are going to be having a very special VIP area at this Fall Fest? And you can be part of it for just $20. 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So don't miss out. 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Next up, we have songs like Girls Like You and Earrings by Malcolm Todd here in K105.3 Jackson's Hit Music.
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0: That was Mr. Know-It-All by Teddy Swims on K105.3 Jackson's Hit Music. What's up, Jackson? You're listening with me, Kiki, on this wonderful Wednesday. If you listen with me regularly, you may have heard yesterday about the man who received injuries almost comparatively to a car crash just from tripping over his pet cat. I thought that this was absolutely crazy, but it did bring up the point that the chances of your pet killing you are low, but never zero. And right after saying that, I made my way home, and my pet almost murdered me last night. I was making us some dinner, and I went to go just turn around real quick from stepping back away from the stove, and right before I knew it, my feet were just in the air and my head was on the ground. He just wiped me out completely. I was on the hard tile floor. I can tell you, I am bruised basically from head to toe at this point, and I just would like to reiterate that the chances of your pet killing you are low, but never zero. Next up, we have songs like Birds of a Feather and Don't Stop the Music by Rihanna here in K105.3 Jackson's Hit Music.
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2: 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Neighbors you can count on. The forecast calls for a chance of showers with temperatures mainly around 73 degrees. Tonight, there's going to be a low around 63 with a chance of thunderstorms. And Thursday, a high near 76 with some showers likely.

0: That was Ocean by Goo Goo Dolls on K105.3 Jackson's Hit Music. If you are a fan of football, this message is for you. Now that we're back into the school season, we are back into the high school football season. And that means that we are doing Football Frenzy here on K105.3. 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Next up, we have some great songs like I Can Do It With a Broken Heart and Choosin' Texas by Ella Langley here in K105.3 Jackson's Hit Music.
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0: That was Tuesday in Texas by Ella Langley, and before that, I Can Do It with a Broken Heart by Taylor Swift on K105.3 Jackson's Hit Music. For those of you Taylor Swift fans and Law & Order fans, there is a very awesome video that's out in the internet. Taylor Swift and Mariska Hargitay worked together to create an awesome pre-Emmy video, which I didn't expect to happen, but I do know that Miss Swift and Miss Mariska are actually great friends, and this friendship definitely is shown on the screen. Next up, we have great songs like Sunflower and Best Friend by Sweetie and Doja Cat here in K105.3 Jackson's Hit Music.
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0: 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The Forecast calls for a chance of showers with temperatures mainly around 73 degrees. Tonight, there's going to be a low around 63 with a chance of thunderstorms. And Thursday, a high near 76 with some likely showers.

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0: That was Midnight Sun by Zara Larsson on K105.3 Jackson's Hit Music. Did you know that Zara Larsson rose to fame by winning a talent show? Not just any talent show, though. No, she won a second season of a Swedish version of, you know, like America's Got Talent. Yeah, at 10 years old, by singing one of Celine Dion's songs. I gotta say, she really is a talented woman. Over the years, she's grown, released so many different songs, and even created her own record label. I gotta say, she is some kind of girl icon out there. Next up, we have songs like Blessings and Heat Waves by Glass Animals, here in K105.3, Jackson's Hit Music.
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0: The forecast calls for some chances of showers with temperatures mainly around 73 degrees. Tonight there's going to be low around 63 degrees with a chance of thunderstorms. And Thursday, a chance of showers with a high near 76.

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0: That was Dust by The Calling on K105.3 Jackson's Hit Music. I have a quick question for you. How many events have you heard of that you could get into VIP for just $20? Because I gotta tell you, I have not heard of many at all. But let me tell you about one. That is going to be the K105.3 Fall Fest in Chile Classic. It is going to be an awesome festival going down in downtown Jackson on Saturday, September 26th. If you want to stop by and just try some chili, all you have to do is spend $5. But if you want to bump it up to $20, you can be a VIP person at our VIP person. Yes, you're going to be a very important person. But the K105.3 Fall Fest will make you that important because you just paid $20 and you get access to the VIP area, you get some drink tickets, I believe, and you get to taste as much chili as you want. Don't miss out on this event. There's nothing like it. It's going down in downtown Jackson on Saturday, September 26th, between noon and 5 p.m. Next up, we have songs like Folded and Repeat It by Martin Garrix and Ed Sheeran. 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

0: That was repeated by Martin Garrix and Ed Sheeran on K105.3, Jackson's Hit Music. 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
5: 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The forecast calls for a chance of showers with temperatures mainly around 73 degrees. Tonight, there's going to be a low around 63 with a chance of thunderstorms, and tomorrow, a chance of showers with a high near 76.

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0: was So Easy by Olivia Dean on K105.3 Jackson's Hit Music. 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
0: Forecast calls for a chance of showers with temperatures mainly around 73 degrees. Tonight, there's going to be a low around 63 with a chance of thunderstorms. And Thursday, a high near 76 with some chances of showers.

0: 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Cash O'Reilly, Marcus and Tiffany, Kevin Wolf, and a party band not to be missed. 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

0: That was Heaven by Miles Smith on K105.3 Jackson's Hit Music. 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
0: Forecast calls for a chance of showers with temperatures mainly around 73 degrees. Tonight there's going to be a low around 63 with a chance of thunderstorms, and Thursday a high near 76 with a chance of showers.

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0: That was My Body Isn't Ready by Somber on K105.3 Jackson's Hit Music. What's up, Jackson? You're listening with me, Kiki, on this wonderful Wednesday. Everybody has songs that get stuck in their head. It's something that just always happens. And for me right now, My Body Isn't Ready by Somber is that song. I wake up, as soon as I open my eyes, that song is playing in my head. It's playing in my head when I go to sleep. It's playing in my head constantly. And honestly, every time we play it here on air, it's scratching an itch for me, but also at the same time, probably just reigniting the just replay in my brain. I don't know what way I'm going to be able to win in this, but let's just hope that this doesn't continue on for another week. Next up, we have songs like Bad Habits and Homesick by Philip Phillips here in K105.3 Jackson's Hit Music.
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0: 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IST, bring the heat since 1943. The forecast calls for a chance of showers with temperatures remaining around 73 degrees. Tonight, there's going to be a low around 63 with a chance of thunderstorms. And Thursday, a high near 76 with some chances of showers.

0: homesick, a little homesick, a little homesick. 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

0: That was Mature by Hilary Duff on K105.3 Jackson's Hit Music. This is going to be it for me in the studio today, but I'll be right back in the studio at 2 p.m. tomorrow to rock it out with you guys. So I will leave you behind with some great songs like Can't Hold Us by Macklemore and Ryan Lewis and Gone, Gone, Gone by David Guetta, Teddy Swims, and Tones and I here in K105.3 Jackson's Hit Music.
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0: Forecast calls for a chance of showers with temperatures mainly around 73 degrees. Tonight there's going to be a low around 63 with a chance of thunderstorms. And Thursday, a high near 76 with a chance of showers again.

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11: Teddy Swims. 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

The Emmys were on Monday night. Taylor Swift was involved in a skit because she was in her suite at Arrowhead Stadium for the Kansas City Chiefs-Denver Broncos game. So the skit, there are a lot of Easter eggs. So the Swifties, they're trying to

0: That was Martin Garrix and Ed Sheeran with Repeated. New music on Nightly with Jade and Tyler. Obviously, Ed Sheeran's name has been all up and down our timelines for the past 24 hours. On the way to home, Tyler and I were like, oh gosh, there's nobody left standing.
1: That's right. His whole entire band on the tour dropped out. Obviously, Macklemore was asked to leave. You have Finneas and Lucas Graham both exiting as well. So it's just Ed. We were talking about this before the show. Are we going to get an Ed Loop tour again where it's just him and his loop and his guitar?
0: Anybody else would panic. For him, he's like, well, I guess I'm just rocking out solo and bringing out the pedal.
1: Yeah, and I wonder if those two are going to stay friends.
0: Yeah, they've been friends for 13 years, and Macklemore was like, it had nothing to do with Ed. And then Ed's response was like, Macklemore asked to be on my tour. Got a little tense.
1: The drama is high, but I do got a fun story. I got a chance to interview Macklemore about a decade ago, and I heard a rumor online where he had a painting in his house. It's a naked painting of Justin Bieber, and there's pancakes stacked up to where his, you know, would be. And he's drenched in syrup. And I asked him that, and he confirmed. He said it was a White Elephant gift. It's now in his garage. He doesn't have it up anywhere, but he's like, yeah, I do have that painting.
0: He can have that up in the house. Way too many questions. That's random and hilarious, but sorry to Justin Bieber.
1: So I asked him if I can have it. He said yes, so I'm still waiting on that painting, Macklemore. Still waiting.
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